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Two people, right? Two people. He will behave his way. Suppose he shouts right now at you. Can you reply respectfully? Okay. Why no? Not possible. She is behaving her way. Can you respond your way? She's shouting. Can you be quiet? I can't be quiet. No. Who irritates you? She or you yourself? She irritates you. She irritates you. सबसे बड़ा बिलीव सिस्टर बैठिए। थैंक यू। This is one belief system which is not allowing us to be ourselves. Now bring any one person of your life here. Here. And you are here. Ye unka behavior hai. Who is creating my thoughts and feelings? Who is creating my thoughts and feelings? Forget behavior, just thoughts and feelings. They are behaving like this. Who is creating my thoughts and feelings? Who is creating my words and behavior? Can they irritate me or do I choose to get irritated? Very good. That much clarity we need. Who chose the irritation? Me. Who chose the anger? Me. Who chose to get hurt? Me. Who created those thoughts? Me. What did they create? They created their behavior. What did I create? Is my behavior dependent on their behavior? It is dependent on me. All that I have to take care is when they do something which is their way, I have to respond